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Ahora Moonlight and Roses, Rosas.

It's Susie Bogus. It's curious that the title, Moonlight and Roses, you barely hear it. I think she says it once. Bueno, entonces hemos oído cinco canciones tipo Moonlight. Ahora vamos a poner unas canciones sobre la luz, sí, apagar la luz, etc. El tejano Robert Earl Keane, Don't Turn Out the Light.

Well, that's a classic country song by Alan Jackson, Tail Lights Blue. That's probably the song I've enjoyed most on this programme. And before that, it was Clint Black, Nothing But The Tail Lights. Ahora vamos dentro de un bar en la época en que se podía fumar. Vern Gosden y la traducción son luces débiles, humo espeso y música muy, muy ruidosa. 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